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It's all for you. Like mo, share mo. Oras natin sa buong kapuluan ng Pilipinas. 4 na star minuto na lang bago sumapit ang alas 12 ng katanghalian. 11:56 in the morning is our Philippine Standard Time. Star Nation, hanggang dito na lamang po ang ating programang Star Hits Express. Pakaantabayanan po natin ang mga nagbabagang balita para sa Bombo Network News Noontime Edition. And to formally close our program, leaving you with the song by December 10, As Against the World, dito lang yan sa 102.7 Star FM. It's all for you. Like mo, share mo. Good morning! Happy lunchtime, Metro and Megastar Manila.

0: Pero sa kanya po ako humihingi ng inputs or information with regards to the implementation of all these projects included in the confidential funds. This is what you said under oath in November 25, 2024, under oath. Oh. Tama po ba? Your Honor, please. Ma'am, did you answer? Opo?
1: Opo.
0: Opo, ma'am. Your Honor, it's 12. Can I ask one question and I move for lunch break?
2: Yes, Counsel.
0: Before we proceed to the next question. Ito yung tanong now. Ma'am.
1: Yes, sir. Is attorney.
0: Opo. 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
1: So kindly be aware of the time, Attorney Liguta. Time.
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3: Opo, Your Honor.
1: 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Attorney Liguta.
2: Okay. I need to get my... Nabanggit mo na si Colonel Lachica yung nagbibigay sa iyo ng inputs. Ano yung isusulat sa plano at saka sa liquidation saka accomplishment reports. 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Okay, na pinagagamitan ng confidential funds. Now, yung tanong now is, ma'am, empleyado ba? Empleyado ba ng Office of the Vice President si Colonel Lachica?
3: Siya po ang itinalaga na Your Honor.
2: Yung tanong, I think is simple.
1: Ma'am Gina, pag sinabi niyong security, sagot niyo po kanina, siya ang commanding officer ng VPSPG. Mm-hmm. Sinabi niyo rin po na siya ang security officer ng OVP. 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Wala po.
3: Hindi ko po alam, Your Honor, kung may sahod po siya. Pero ang alam ko, meron po siyang office order na siya po ang security officer ng Office of the Vice President.
1: Okay. Your witness, counsel?
2: I think the question is simple, ma'am. Sa alam nyo, sa pagkakaalam nyo, I'm not asking ano yung designation niya. I think you are more than competent to answer this question. Empleyado ba ng Office of the Vice President si Colonel Lachica?
4: Ask him an answer, Your Honor.
2: Your Honor, no answer yet.
1: Witness will answer, please. Kung alam niyo po, ma'am.
3: Ang alam ko po, siya po ang security officer, Your Honor. Yung lang po ang alam ko.
1: Mm-hmm. That was his answer, counsel. Mm-hmm. Her answer, rather.
2: All right, now. Madam Witness, I'm showing you now yung isang letter galing sa Office of the Vice President, may pitsang November 30, 2023, pirmado ng isang Lemuel Ortonio. We are confronting you with the documents through Attorney J, and the letter is also being shown on our screen.
1: Assistant counsels may approach.
2: Now,
1: kindly zoom in to the relevant portion.
2: Okay. According to this letter, ma'am, November 30, 2023, nakasulat dyan, Now, as early as July 2022,

Yung OVP, nakapag-identify na ng mga programa tsaka surveillance activities na sinasabi dyan intertwined with matters of national security. Yung letter is dated November 30, 2023. Pero nakasulat dyan as early as July 2022, nakapag-identify ng mga programa. Aware ka ba sa letter na ito? Yes or no?

0: Na ito, ma'am. Programs tsaka surveillance activities na sinasabi nyo to intertwined with national security. Eh, sinasabi nyo, na-identify na as early as July 2022. And you will agree with me, ma'am. Eh, kung July pa lang, 2022, andyan na yan. Eh, kailangan sinama nyo. Isinama nyo, dapat yan, sa physical and financial plan para sa fourth quarter ng 2022, which you submitted December 13, 2022, months after na-identify ng office nyo yung mga specific activities. Did you get the question?
1: Your Honor, saan po dito yung sinabi mo na activities, Your Honor?
0: Ma'am, nasa screen. These programs, program goals are inextricably intertwined with matters of national security. July.
2: Assisting Counsel, kindly point it out on page 2.
0: Page 2.
2: Kindly point it out to the witness. What counsel is referring to?

0: Sir,
1: okay.
0: Ano po yung question?
1: Yung tanong now is, hindi ba dapat isinama nyo ito, yung mga sinasabi nyo, mga specific activities sa physical and financial plan for the fourth quarter 2022, which is dated December 13, 2022. Isinama nyo ba yan?
2: Objection, Your Honor. Argumentative, Your Honor.
3: Rephrase, counsel. Okay. I get the point of the objection of the counsel. Sustained.
1: Okay, can now. Rephrase? Hindi po ba? Those should have been reflected. Those should have been reflected in the physical and financial plan for the fourth quarter of 2022.
2: Same objection, Your Honor.
3: Ma'am Gina.
0: Yes, Your Honor.
3: Bakit di nyo po sinama yung mga bagay na yan dun sa physical and financial plan ng 2022? Kung Hulyo pa lang, may ganyan na pala. Bakit hindi nyo po yan sinama sa 2022 fiscal and financial plan? Physical and financial plan.
0: Sir, ito po ba yung target property alleviation treats to peace and order and the promotion of economic development po?
3: Counsel?
1: I think the public knows whether the witness has answered the question or not. I will move on, Your Honor, please.
3: Move forward, counsel.
1: Thank you.
3: Thank
1: now,
3: you.
1: Madam, let's go to this cash encashment for the 2020 check encashment para sa 2022 confidential funds. Now, pinapakita sa iyo ngayon yung isang cheque May petsang December 20, 2022. Okay? As well as yung nasa likod ng cheque iyan. Okay? Yung checking yan has been previously marked as Exhibit PI-28, small letter A, and PI-28, small letter A-1. Yung tanong, you personally encashed, ikaw mismo yung nag-encash ng 125

0: 5 million pesos cash advance ng confidential funds noong December 20, 2022, correct?
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0: 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And then, ma'am, na-encash mo yan only pagkatapos yung cheque maibigay sa iyo. 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
0: 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December 20, 2022?
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0: 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Okay now. And of course, madam, yung checking iyan, na-prepare lang, na-pirmahan lang, na-release sa'yo lang, only after the required disbursement voucher had been signed and approved. Tama po ba?
1: Opo.
0: 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Tama po ba?
1: Ang yung voucher. 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At saka date ng cheque.
0: On the same day.
1: Yes, Your Honor.
0: Yes, eh. Yes, sir. In fact, yun yung disbursement voucher dated December 20, 2022, Exhibit PI-10A. Now, yung voucher na iyan, pirmado ng VP Sara Duterte, Julieta Villa del Rey,

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0: My signature. And then, mm-hmm. my perma po dito ng accountant namin.
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2: Okay. Move on, counsel.
1: Now, madam, yung disbursement voucher, yung pag-pre-prepare, pag-paperma, tsaka pag-re-release ng cheque, yung date ng cheque, tsaka yung pag-i-incash ng cheque, they all happened on the same day, December 20, 2022. Tama po ba?
0: Tama po, Your Honor. Mm-hmm.
1: How much was the amount incashed on that day? 125 million pesos, di po ba?
0: Yes po.
1: You incashed this check sa Land Bank Shaw Boulevard Branch. Tama po ba?
0: Yes po.
1: Now, listen to this question now. For unusual amounts like 125 million pesos, yung banko kailangan i-notify, ma-notify yung banko isang araw minimum or at least 2 days before ma-incash yung cheque para ma-prepare, maihanda yung cash. Ito yung na-mention ni Miss Violeta Constantino, then Department Manager ng Land Bank Shaw Boulevard when she testified. Do you confirm this practice?
3: Objection, Your Honor.
1: What's the objection?
3: The question is misleading, Your Honor. There's no testimony as to unusual amount, Your Honor.
2: There was, counsel.
1: There was, counsel.
3: Not by the witness, Your Honor.
2: Not by this witness, but by the Land Bank by the Land Bank executive.
1: Okay. Hindi po ba? Kailangan mo notify muna yung banko a day or two?
3: May we ask the prosecution to repeat the question?
1: Your Honor, please, I think there was a ruling.
2: If she knows.
1: Yes.
2: Ma'am Gina, kayo po ba ay nag-i-inform sa banko o may kailangan po ba mag-inform sa banko na mag-i-withdraw kayo ng ganito kalaking pera?
0: Ganito po, Your Honor. 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
1: Mm-hmm. Not responsive? Okay. Now,
2: continue, counsel.
1: Now, by what time did you go to Land Bank on December 20, 2022?
0: Mga around 2 to 2:30. Nakaabot dito, Your Honor.
1: 2 to 2:30, hindi 3 p.m.?
0: Mga ganyan na, Your Honor.
3: Your Honor, witness already answered.
1: Wait, time just clarify because that's what she said in the hearing. Anyway, so it's 2:30 and then when confronted with another option, 3 p.m., yung sagot mo, mga ganyan. So it includes 3 p.m. Tama po ba?
0: Basta, naabot ko dito, Your Honor, mga 2 to 2:30, Ana, Your Honor.
1: Alright, now, by the time you arrived at the bank on December 20, 2022, yung 125 million pesos in cash nakahanda na, di po ba, for your withdrawal?
0: Sa pagkaalam ko, nakahanda na kasi yes. 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
1: Yes. Ibig sabihin, at least, na-notify ng opisina nyo yung Land Bank a day before December 20, 2022, na mag-i-incash kayo ng ganung kahalaking halaga. 125 million pesos sa araw na yan, December 20, 2022. Tama po ba?
0: Tama po, Your
1: Honor.
0: Tama
1: po. 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
3: Objection, Your Honor, misleading. There's no testimony as regards that.
2: Objection is sustained, counsel. There's no basis for that yet.
1: I mean, can I ask, what's the basis for them so I can report?
3: The court already ruled.
2: The ground for objection, counsel.

0: question is misleading. The basis for that question has not yet been laid. The witness did not say anything about informing the bank before the voucher checks were prepared.
1: Okay, anyways, Your Honor, please, we'll move to the next point. Voucher was signed, prepared, check was signed, prepared, released to you on the same day. So, hindi ba yun? Pag fast track na pag-i-incash ng 125 million pesos on the same day.
2: Objection, Your Honor. Vague and argumentative.
0: Overruled. Witness may answer. Court would like to know her answer.
1: Hindi ba minadali yung pag-disburse ng disbursement voucher, pag-premium para ng cheque, pag-i-incash on the same day, 125 million pesos? Yes or no?
3: Dumaan po siya sa regular na proseso namin sa office, Your Honor.
1: Being vague again. Now, as the SDO and Project Accountable Officer, hindi po ba na yung pagmamadaling yan, ikaw yung nag-utos niyan? Tama po ba?
3: Hindi po ako nag-utos, Your Honor.
1: Okay. Sino ang nag-utos sa inyo?
3: Basta, i-process po yun, Your Honor, on a regular processing po, Your Honor.
1: Ma'am, I think I have to repeat the question, Your Honor, because she did not answer the question. Minadali, may nag-utos. When asked, sino nag-utos, sabi mo, hindi ikaw. I will ask this question again. Yung publiko are very much waiting for an answer. Sino ang nag-utos ng pagmamadali, ng pag-incash, ng checking yan, 125 million sa araw na yan?
2: Objection, Your Honor. Misleading.
0: Objection is sustained again, okay, counsel. Now. There is no base. The pagmamadali did not come from the witness, counsel. It came from your question. She
1: your
0: said
1: Honor, please.
0: It went through the regular process of their office. Whether the regular process of their office is that fast or whatever, it's up to her.
1: Yes, Your Honor, please. I'll now go to the next point. Now, let's go back to the time you encashed 125 million pesos. Pagkatapos ma-verify ng bank teller yung identification at saka pagkatapos i-approve yung pag-i-incash ng checking iyan, di po ba you were instructed na magpunta sa backroom ng banko?
2: Objection, Your Honor. Misleading, Your Honor. The witness hasn't testified yet.
1: I'm asking for permission.
2: It
0: may be leading, but it's okay to ask leading questions because this was testified to by another witness from Land Bank that she went to the back room.
2: Just to clarify, Your Honor, the objection is grounded on that it is misleading, Your Honor, because there's no testimony yet that the bank teller, any bank teller verified, Your Honor. There's no testimony yet from the witness, Your Honor.
0: No testimony. He is asking the witness on the basis of a testimony given before the court counsel by a Land Bank official that Gina and, if I recall correctly, Colonel Lachica and Or Ortonio went to the back room of the bank. And the bank officer, in fact, if I remember correctly, testified that there was a door leading to the
1: exit.
0: To another exit.
1: Yes, Your Honor. Yes, Your Honor.
2: Your Honor.
0: That pertains to DepEd Council.
2: Your Honor.
0: Yes.
2: That may be the case, Your Honor, but it hasn't yet testified by the witness. So, with due respect to the prosecution, the proper basis must be laid, Your Honor.
1: It's already ruled.
0: Modify for this one, Counsel.
1: Okay.
0: I corrected with respect to the backdoor testimony that it connected to DepEd. I distinctly remember that. Not with the OVP. I stand corrected.
1: Backroom, Your Honor. I'm asking for the backroom. Now, isn't it? Okay. In that afternoon, you were instructed to the backroom of the bank. Di po ba?
3: Ano po yun? Backroom? Bankroom.
1: Backroom back. Po, backroom.
3: Sorry po, sir.
1: It's okay.
3: Sorry po.
0: Attorney Ligudan, kwarto sa likod o banyo?
1: Kwarto sa likod.
3: Wala pong kwarto sa likod, Your Honor.
1: Okay, now. The question is simple. Saan nyo nakita yung 125 million pesos na in-encash nyo sa araw na iyon sa loob ng bangko?
3: Doon po sa may likod ng teller, Your Honor.
1: Yan. Okay, now. Sa likod
3: open
1: ng...
3: Open space po.
1: Okay. Sa likod ng...
3: Teller.
1: Teller. Now, ma'am, can you describe for us, to give us a mental picture, how big the pile of 125 million pesos in cold cash is? Ipa-describe.
3: Sorry, sir, ha? Pero dili kayo ko well-versed sa mga measurement. Okay. 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
1: Okay. Yeah, okay.
3: Na nakabandal tag 1 million ang isa kabandal nga nakaputos, nakabalot og cellophane na silyo pa. Silyado pa.
1: Tama. Sinasabi mo, ma'am, na hindi ka well-versed sa measurement. Tama po ba? Di ba? Now, I will show you a simulated representation of 125 million pesos. Sinabi mo 1,000 peso bill, di ba? Show that to the screen, please.
3: I'm sorry.
1: You tell the public, ma'am, if yung nakita mong 125 million pesos in cold cash.
2: Your Honor.
1: Wait. Not done.
0: Counsel, to finish the question, okay. Attorney Bacuel.
1: Can you please confirm if the cold cash you saw 125 million pesos, do they look like that?
2: Your Honor.
0: Counsel?
2: Before the prosecution proceeds with the question, may we just ask as to the source of the photo and how it was generated and produced?
0: Yes, counsel. Either it is distorted because the 1,000 peso bills look bigger.
1: Yeah, Your Honor.
2: Is this AI? I mean,
1: yes, of course. That is simulated.
0: Okay.
2: Is this AI?
1: Wait. Because we don't have 125 million pesos in cold cash, so we had to resort to technology.
2: Is that, Your Honor, artificial intelligence? Is this AI?
1: Yes.
2: Generated?
1: Yes.
0: Counsel, if you will allow the presiding officer. Ma'am Gina, sabi nyo nakalagay po sa kahon, tigi 1,000 bundle. Ilang kahon po?
3: 2, Your Honor.
0: Gaano kalaki po yung kahon? 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
3: Opo, Your Honor.
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0: Ito po yung duffel bag.
3: Parang traveling bag po, Your Honor, na oblong.
0: Traveling bag, apat pong ganun.
3: Yes, Your Honor.
0: Okay.
1: And proceed, Your Honor.
0: Your witness, counsel.
1: Sinabi mo, ma'am, na yung 125 million pesos nakabundle into 1,000 peso bills. Sa isa kang bundle is 1 million pesos. Again, para sa ating mga kababayan, hindi pa nakakita, how does a 1 million pile is?
0: Counsel, is that an actual thing again or a reproduction?
1: Reproduction.
2: Your Honor.
0: Yes, while you're showing the witness, Attorney Bacuel.
2: May we just interpose an objection as regards presenting the witness those props, Your Honor, inasmuch as the parties are uncertain. The defense is uncertain as to how is that an accurate representation of what the prosecution claims to be, Your Honor.
4: I will ask that question, Your Honor, please.
0: Before I rule on the objection, yes, counsel, ask your question. And kindly don't cover Ms. Gina.
5: I'm so sorry.
1: Ma'am, sinabi mo, yung 125 billion pesos nakapile by 1 million peso each, tama po ba?
3: Opo.
1: And then, yung bills ginamit is 1,000. Tama po ba? Sinabi mo, hindi ka well-versed sa measurement. Yung sabi mo, di ba? Kaya nga, ito yung simulated 10 bundles. The size is similar to 1,000 peso bills. Ma'am, yung 1,000,000, pwede nyo pong hawakan if you want. If you want lang, ha? Alagidagan, ma'am, ha? Now, yung 1 million pesos kamukha ba ng isang bundle na ito?
2: Your Honor.
1: Wait.
0: Is that your question, Attorney Guten? Yes, Attorney Bagel.
2: Your Honor, we manifest that upon the examination of assisting counsel, these appear to be just blue-colored lengthwise papers wrapped in plastic with 10 bundles each. How is this an accurate representation of the size of whatever the prosecution claims to be, Your Honor? They are yet to lay the proper basis as regards this.
0: Counsel claims it's a mere simulation.
1: Yes.
0: If that is an objection, counsel, I will have to overrule the objection. Witness will please answer. Ma'am, parang ganyan po ba yung bundle ng tigis 1,000 winidraw ninyo?
3: Your Honor, may I know po kung ito po ay is this 100,000?
1: Yes.
3: This one? Is this 100,000?
1: I think we did
0: sa pagkakaalala niyo po, kung tagi-1,000 po yan.
1: Yes.
0: 10 bundle ng tagi-1,000 na ang kabuuan ay 1,000,000 sa isang balot ng plastic. Ganyan po ba yung itsura ng inyong winidraw? Yung bundle po ah, yung bundle.
3: Basta nakabalot lang po siya ng cellophane, Your Honor, tapos binilang po namin.
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3: Ito, Your Honor.
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0: Okay.
1: Thank you, Your Honor. Now, Madam Witness. Ilan yan? 1, 2, 3, 4, 5, 6, 7, 8. So 125 of these bundles, correct? Yung nakita nyo sa hapon na yun, December 20, 2022, tama po ba? Yun yung nakita nyo sa bangko na inyong cash ng Office of the Vice President, cash, cold cash sa hapon na yun, tama po ba?
3: Ano po? 125 million po to, Your Honor, ang nakita na ko. Among iihap.
1: Yes.
3: Gibilang po namin, Your Honor.
1: Yeah, 125.
2: Your Honor.
0: Just to clarify, Gina, before Attorney Bakel, before I recognize you, bundle count lang po ang ginawa niyo.
3: Bundle count po, Your
0: Honor. 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
3: Hindi na po, Your Honor. Nakasilyo po kasi, Your Honor.
0: So binilang niyo na lang po, 125 na ganun.
3: Opo, Your Honor.
0: Hindi na isa-isa. Hindi nyo na binilang isa-isa yung bill. Yung tigi 1,000.
3: Hindi na
0: po. Okay. Attorney Bakel, yes. What is your comment or objection?
2: Your Honor, may we respectfully ask if the props could already be removed, Your Honor, as it's not necessary for the testimony of the witness.
4: It is, Your Honor. It is. It
0: Are
4: is
0: you done yet much. With that? With your
4: not
0: simulation,
4: yet, Your Honor.
0: Counsel?
4: Not yet.
0: Okay.
4: Now,
0: wind it up.
4: Yes. Now, I'm sure, Madam Witness, with your figure, kanang imong kadakon sa lawas, ma'am, you would not be able to bring yung kadami-daming 125 million pesos in cold cash na iyan. Tama po ba?
3: Tama po.
4: Now, who were with you in the bank yung moment na iyan?
3: Your Honor, ibig sabihin pa kung sinong kasama ko pagpunta sa bangko?
4: Yung nasa bangko na, sa loob ng bangko, kaharap yung 125 million pesos in cold cash. Sino yung kasama mo from the office of the Vice President, kung meron man?
2: Your Honor, before the...
0: Yes, Attorney Bacal.
2: Answer, Your Honor. The question of the prosecution is totally unrelated to the use of the props, Your Honor.
4: Your Honor,
2: may we just request, Your
4: there.
2: Honor... I'm still not finished. May we just respect, the defense respectfully requests, Your Honor, that these be removed until the relevant question is interposed, considering that the witness has the right to be respected as well.
0: Wait. I think I see, Attorney Bacal, I think the court sees well, Attorney Ligutan is getting to, get to it, Attorney Ligutan.
4: Yes. Okay.
0: Ms.
4: Now.
0: Gina, may kasama po ba kayong ibang tao mula sa OVP nung pinikap niyo yung pera?
3: Meron po, Your Honor.
0: Sino po?
3: Si Asik Ortonio po, Your Honor.
0: Okay. Attorney Ligutan, Your Witness.
4: Okay, now, walang membro ng VPSPG, okay, yung kasama nyo, yung Vice Presidential Special Protection Group, kasama nyo sa loob ng bangkong iyan. Tama po ba?
3: Wala, Your Honor, pero ang aming driver po ay member po ng VPSPG.
4: Yes, ma'am. Now, even with such large amount of money, hindi nyo naisipan na mag-request ng isang or maraming escort na sasama sa inyo sa bangko tsaka lalabas with those bills. Tama po ba?
2: Objection, Your Honor, argumentative.
4: Your Honor.
0: Overruled, counsel. Witness will answer.
3: Ang gisama ko po, Your Honor, nakisuyo po ako, nasamahan po ako ni Asik Ortonio.
4: Mm-mm. Ortonio lang.
0: Nakiusap okay. ka, nasamahan ka ni Asik Ortonio.
3: Yes, okay Your Honor. Okay.
4: How did you bring out of the bank, yun yung, that 125 million pesos?
3: Your Honor, pwede ulitin ang question.
4: Okay, paano nyo inilabas ng bangko yung 125 billion pesos na iyan?
3: May tumulong po sa akin, Your Honor.
4: Oh. Okay now. Sino yung tumulong sa inyo?
3: Yung security ng Land Bank po, Your Honor.
4: This is the question now. Okay. Yung 125 billion pesos na iyan, did you put it into bags or you brought them out one by one?
3: Nailagay po yun sa apat na bag, Your Honor.
4: Apat na bag. So, hindi po hand carry lang yung bills na yan.
3: Hindi, Your Honor.
4: Okay, so, now we will give in to what the defense wants, Your Honor, please. Having been satisfied that this person cannot bring out of the bank using her own two hands these bills, now we can now. Attorney J.
0: Assistant Counsel.
4: Give me that remove.
0: Proceed, Counsel.
4: Okay, now. You said you put them sa mga traveling bags. Ilang bags? Apat po, di ba?
3: Apat, Your Honor.
4: Can you describe to us yung size ng mga traveling bags na ito?
3: Ganito, Your Honor.
4: Paoblong. I will show you now representation of 125 million pesos inside four traveling bags. Ito yung tanong now. Okay. Four traveling bags with bills, 1,000 peso bills inside them. Yung hapon na yun, ma'am, maalala nyo ba, Miss Gina F. Acosta, kung yung na-withdraw nyo na 125 million pesos na isinilid nyo sa four traveling bags, do they look like this?
0: Before you answer, Gina, counsel for respondent?
2: Your Honor, we interpose the same objection as regards the use of AI-generated imagery, Your Honor, without laying the proper basis as to how it accurately represents what the prosecution claims to be, Your Honor. No basis, Your Honor.
0: The court will simply note the objection of counsel, and counsel, the court will also take note of your continuing objection with respect to the use of AI-generated representations. Of what he is asking the witness about, if it shows closely or not, what bag she used to bring out the 125 million.
4: Opo.
0: With your permission, counsel, court will note your continuing objection, the use of AI representations.
2: Thank you, Your Honor.
4: Thank you so much.
0: Counsel will please, witness will please answer, Ma'am Gina, parang ganyan po ba yung apat na bag na pinaglagyan nyo?
3: Hindi ganyan, Your Honor, kasi ang opening niyan is round.
4: Opo.
3: Ang sa akin, ang dinala ko po na bag is pagano'n po ang zipper.
0: Bo, pahaba. 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Kulay?
3: Kulay black.
0: Pareho. At apat na bag, kumasa yung 125.
3: Apat po na bag, Your Honor.
4: Okay. Okay, thank you so much. Ma'am, in putting the bills inside the bag, okay, sino ba yung tumulong sa paglalagay ng mga bills, yung 1,000 peso bills sa mga bags na ito? 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
3: Ako po, Your Honor, ang naglagay ng mga pera sa bag.
4: Alright. May membro ba ng VPSPG na tumulong sa iyo sa paglalagay ng mga bills na yan sa bag?
3: Wala, Your Honor.
4: And then, how long did it take for you to put all the 125 million pesos into the bags?
3: Hindi ko maalala, Your Honor.
4: Maaalala niyo po ba? 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
3: Basta mabigat po, Your Honor.
4: Mabigat. What about 30 kilograms per bag? Kung maalala mo.
3: Di ko exactly maalala, Your Honor.
4: Alright. 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
3: Wala, Your Honor.
4: Oh, so, sino yung nagkarga?
3: Bali, ganito po. 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Tapos ako, Your Honor, nagtanaw sa duha ka security, Your Honor.
4: Alright. Now, what about Libel Ortonio? 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
3: Wala po, Your Honor.
4: Wala. Again, walang escorts, no request for escort. Di po ba?
3: Wala, pero ang amo ang driver, Your Honor, is a member of BPSPG.
4: Isang driver?
3: Duha, Your Honor.
4: Two drivers. Okay. Aside from these two drivers, yung tanong ko is, aside from the two drivers, walang ibang membro ng BPSPG?
2: As in answered, Your Honor.
0: As in answered,
4: okay.
0: Counsel.
4: What time did you leave the bank?
3: Hello, Your Honor.
4: Anong oras kayo lumabas ng bangko?
3: Di ko exactly maalala, Your Honor.
4: Hindi mo maalala. Now, galing sa trolley, di ba? 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
2: Misleading, Your Honor. There's no testimony as to the trolley.
0: Did hear trolley as okay. Well, Counsel.
4: I will reform, Your Honor. Now, sino ba yung nag-transfer galing sa bangko papuntan sa sasakyan, okay, ng four bags na yan?
2: Ask and answer, Your Honor.
0: Attorney Gina, with the indulgence of counsels, sabi niyo wala kayong binuhat sa apat na bag. 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
3: 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Honor.
0: Okay. Your right. 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
4: Saan kayo nagpunta after that?
3: Nagpunta po kami sa office po ng OBP.
4: Office of the Vice President. 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
4: Now, ito yung tanong now, Madam Witness. Hindi po ba, noong November 25, 2024, Committee on Good Government and Public Accountability Hearing, sinabi nyo dun, please show the TSM, that right after encashment, pagkatapos pong ma-encash yung 125 million pesos, tinawagan mo sino?
3: Si SO Officer, Your Honor.
4: Colonel Lachica.
3: Lachica.
4: To quote, sinabi mo doon, you called him and you told him na eto na yung, ready na yung 125 million pesos. Tama po ba?
3: Sinabihan ko po siya, Your Honor, na na-incast ko na po ang cheque for the confidential funds.
4: Yes, ma'am. 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
0: You turned over 125 million pesos to Colonel La Chica precisely para siya yung mag-disburse ng 125 million pesos for the supposed confidential activities ng Office of the Vice President. Tama po ba?
2: Misleading, Your Honor.
0: What?
3: Why is it misleading, Counsel?
2: Your Honor, the witness has yet to testify on anything.
0: I'm leading her.
2: Question is premised on, Your Honor.
3: Overruled, Counsel. Witness said that she was instructed by the head of agency, the Vice President, to give the money to, anong word ginamit niyo, ma'am? Transfer?
1: Release.
3: Release. To release the money to Colonel La Chica. Proceed, Counsel.
0: Now, hindi po ba na nag-testify ka rin sa November 25, 2024 Committee on Good Government hearing na binigay mo yung 125 million pesos kay Colonel La Chica kasi si La Chica lang yung may alam, siya lang yung may alam on how to implement yung confidential activities. Di po ba?
1: Yes po.
0: Yes,
1: siya
0: po.
1: Pang expert.
0: Oh wait, you can explain po later, ma'am, ha?
1: Okay, sorry now. Po.
0: And you only came to know that Colonel La Chica knows how to implement the confidential activities. Nalaman nyo lang na si Colonel La Chica yung may alam paano i-implement yung confidential activities precisely because yun yung sabi sa inyo ni VP Inday Sara Duterte. Tama po ba?
1: Kasi po ang security...
0: Wait, ma'am, with all due respect po, pupwede pong sagutin ng yes or no without explanation. Ma'am, I will allow you, pero po ba, pupwede po bang... Sagutin po muna. Yes or no? I will allow you to explain.
2: Your Honor, the witness is answering, Your Honor. May the witness be allowed to finish her answer?
3: She already started answering, Counsel. Mm-hmm. Let her answer and you can continue with your direct. Kindly answer, pakisagot po, Ma'am Gina, yung katanungan.
1: Your Honor, may I request to repeat the question, Your Honor?
3: Okay, ulit na lang po, Attorney Ligutan.
0: I will. Nalaman mo na si Colonel La Chica yung may alam paano i-implement yung confidential activities. Kasi nga, yun yung sabi sa inyo ni VP Sara Duterte. Tama po ba?
1: Yes, siya po ang security officer na sinabi ni Vice Presidente.
0: Alright, now, I'm showing you yung transcript page 140 this time. Do we have it? Page 140? Tanong sa inyo, Representative Luiso, then why did you give all the money to Colonel La Chica? Yung sagot niyo was, because po may utos po ni Ma'am Inday Sara na sa kanya ko po i-release kasi siya po ang nakakaalam kung paano po i-implement ang mga programs and programs and activities in line po sa confidential activities. You confirm that?
1: Yes, Your Honor.
0: Madam,

0: Since sila Chika yung may alam paano i-implement yung project under confidential funds, siya din yung nag-implement ng mga confidential activities. This time, ma'am, hindi na 2022. This time, for 2023, correct?
1: Same question, Your Honor.
0: Okay, I will repeat the question. Since sabi mo, ipinabigay ni VP Sara yung pera kay La Chica kasi siya yung may alam paano i-implement yung confidential activities. Okay, now, yung tanong is, si Colonel La Chica din yung nag-implement ng lahat ng confidential activities this time, ma'am, para sa taong 2023. Tama po ba?
1: Tama po, Your
0: Tama
1: Honor.
0: Tama po. Now, this is the question now. You will agree that handling tsaka yung pagdi-disperse ng 500 million pesos na pera ng bayan, ma'am, pondo ng bayan, hindi iyan trabaho ng isang security officer kagaya ni Colonel La Chica. Tama po ba?
2: Objection, Your Honor.
0: What's the objection?
3: Counsel, what's the objection?
2: Your Honor, the objection is grounded that it's argumentative and it calls for a conclusion, Your Honor.
3: Kindly modify, counsel. It is argumentative. You can modify and get the response you want from the witness.
0: Yes, ma'am. Yes, sir. Now, Madam Witness, hindi po ba na base sa paragraph 3.27 ng Joint Circular 2015. Please flash that one. Yun yung trabaho ng isang security officer. Refers to a personnel who by reason of his duty or employment has been officially designated to have access to security information. Tanong, andyan ba dyan? Nakasulat na po pwedeng yung isang security officer yung mag-i-implement ng confidential activities tsaka yung mag-disburse ng confidential funds ng isang ahensya like the Office of the Vice President.
2: Same objection, Your Honor. Argumentative and calls for a conclusion.
3: If she knows, counsel, because she answered that she based her actions on the based on JC 2015-1. Ma'am Gina, pakisagot po yung tanong. Bahagi po ba ng trabaho ng security officer ayon sa joint circular ang tumanggap ng confidential at mag-implement ng confidential funds?
1: Siya po ang may alam, siya po ang eksperto, Your Honor, sa pagpatupad po ng confidential operation and activities, Your Honor, kasi siya po ang may access when it comes to national security, Your Honor.
3: Ayon po kanino, ma'am? Ayon sa joint circular, ayon sa interpretasyon niyo, o ayon sa utos sa inyo?
1: Ayon po sa joint circular, Your Honor.
3: Saan po sa joint circular, alam niyo po?
1: At saka ayon po sa utos ng head of agency kasi meron po siyang security officer na order, Your Honor.
3: Counsel, your witness.
0: Of course, iisa-isahin natin yan. 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Ma'am, I will give you all the time you will need. Basahin. 2015. 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
0: Okay, I will tailor, I'll make this narrower. 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
1: yan?
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1: Hindi po, Your Honor. Trabaho po yung ng disbursing officer, Your Honor. Pero pag na-release ko na po ang pera sa kanya, Your Honor, pinareceive ko sa kanya, Your Honor, magbigay po siya sa akin ng utilization report, Your Honor. Yun po ang sign or evidence, Your Honor, na nagawa, na-implement na po niya, Your Honor, ang mga various confidential activities or operations, Your Honor, sa ground kasi siya po ang expert, Your Honor.
3: So sa pananaw po ninyo, ang ginamit niyo pong salita, release.
1: Yes,
3: yung sir. Pag-release po niyo ng pera kay Colonel Lachica, dapat i-liquidate na po niya yun?
1: I-liquidate po niya, Your Honor, after po matapos po ang pagpa-implement ng various confidential activities po sa ground, Your Honor, kasi siya po ang eksperto, Your Honor.
3: Pero siya po ang gumastos ng pera sa iba't ibang nakatanggap ng confidential fund. Tama po?
1: Ano yun, Your Honor?
3: Siya po ang gumastos ng pera at nag-abot ng pera sa iba't ibang pinagbigyan niya base sa intelligence at confidential operations niya. Tama po ba?
1: Siya po, Your Honor, kasi siya po ang may alam kung paano po i-implement ang mga confidential operations activities, Your Honor. Kasi confidential po yun, Your Honor.
3: Wala hindi po ba sang-ayon sa joint circular, kayo dapat ang nagdi-disburse direkta sa beneficiary o recipient?
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3: So sa pananaw po ninyo, hindi siya recipient, si Colonel Lachica?
1: Yun po ang explanation ko sa iyo kanina, Your Honor.
3: Hindi nga po siya recipient?
1: Dili, Your Honor.
3: Okay.
0: Dili is hindi. Now, you said,
3: Attorney Lagutan, Your Honor,
0: you said that you gave the 125 million pesos to Colonel Lachica. Siya yung nag-disburse. Sabi mo kanina, una, kasi yun yung nakasulat sa Joint Circular 2015-01. And then, sabi mo, and that not only that, sinabi mo rin, kasi yun yung utos ng head of agency, si VP Inday Sara. Now, you were asked saan sa circular nakasulat na po pwedeng mag-disburse ng confidential funds. Isang security officer, hindi mo mahanap. Tama po ba?
2: Tama po ba, ma'am? Answer,
0: yes,
2: Your Honor.
0: Or no? Yes or no? This is a premise to the next question, Your
3: Witness
0: Honor.
3: Witness may answer, counsel.
0: Yes or no?
3: Pakisagot po, Ma'am Gina. Kung hindi niyo po naunawaan, paulit niyo po.
0: Wala sa circular 2015-01, nakasulat dyan, na po pwedeng si Colonel La Chica, a security officer, yung mag-disburse ng confidential funds. Wala dyan. Wala dyan. Yes or no?
1: Wala, Your Honor. Wala.
0: So therefore, we are left with only the remaining reason why you gave the confidential funds to Colonel La Chica. Kasi, yan. You said, yung pangalawang rason.
1: Hindi, dalawang rason po ang ibig sabihin ko, sir.
0: Okay, ma'am, no question yet. Hindi po tayo nag-aaway.
1: Yes po.
0: You gave the 125 million pesos kasi utos ni VP Sara sa'yo. Tama po ba?
1: Isa po yan sa rason, sir.
0: Yes or no?
1: Yes.
0: Despite nothing
3: Let the witness
0: in the circular. Yes or no?
2: Argumentative and ask and answer.
0: I will ask
2: this
0: question.
3: Please answer the question, Madam Witness. It's quite easy to answer.
0: Despite not being in the circular na po pwedeng sila chika yung mag-disburse ng confidential funds, binigay mo pa rin sa kanya. Tama po ba?
1: Dili na ko ihatag, Your Honor, kung wala siya gi-appoint nga security officer, Your Honor.
3: Or that's her interpretation, counsel?
0: Yes.
3: That's her interpretation and reason why she gave it to Colonel La Chica?
0: Or is it because you cannot dare question the Vice President's instruction?
2: Objection, Your Honor, argumentative.
0: There's more than
3: I would sustain it because it was asked and answered already. She gave two reasons, counsel. Number one, that Colonel La Chica is the one who knows how to implement it. Tama po. And number two, dahil inutos sa kanya ng Vice President bilang head of agency. Tama po, Ma'am Gina?
1: Tama po, Your Honor.
3: Yun po yung dalawang rason ba't niyo binigay kay Colonel La Chica?
1: Yes, Your Honor.
3: Okay.
0: Now, Madam Witness, I'm showing you now a video. Okay? Where you said you entrusted the confidential funds in the amount of 125 million pesos to a security officer because the vice president directed you to do so and you merely complied. Can we play that?
1: Comply?
0: Wait po. Wala pa po. Wala pang question.
1: Sorry po.
0: It's okay po. No need to be sorry po.
3: Counsel, you have 3 minutes. Is this your last question for the afternoon?
0: For this afternoon. Let's play it.
4: And then, since part of your job as a special disbursing officer is the disbursement of this amount, please enlighten us. Paano nyo po ginastos, ibinayad, inirelease itong 125 million pesos?
1: Ganito po ang nangyari, ma'am. Nang ma-encash na po ang kwarta, ang pera ay ang cheque, nag-inform po ang aking head of agency na i-release ko po sa aming security officer. So while on the way na po ako papuntang office, I called up the security officer informing him na na-encash ko na po ang cheque.
4: You informed the security officer?
1: Yes po, ma'am.
4: Can you please mention the name of the security officer? Si Colonel Nolasco din ho ba yan?
1: Hindi po, ma'am.
4: Sino po yan?
1: Si Colonel La Chica po.
4: Colonel La Chica. Can you please enlighten the committee? Sino po ba si Colonel La Chica?
1: Si Colonel La Chica po ay siya po ang ground commander ng aming BPSPGs na-assign po sa Office of the Vice President.
4: Okay. So you informed Colonel La Chica that you have encashed already the check.
1: Yes,
4: How
1: ma'am.
4: About the physical handing of the money? Kailan po nangyari yan?
1: December 20 din po.
4: Magkano po ang binigay niyo kay Colonel Atchika?
1: Binigay ko po sa kanya lahat ang 125 million po.
4: At saan po dinala ni Colonel Atchika?
1: Yan ang hindi ko na alam, ma'am.
4: Sandali lang po. Anong oras po ba kayo nakabalik sa OVP?
1: Mga around 4 p.m. Opo.
4: How long did it take you?
3: I think that's it, Counsel.
0: Okay. Which one? Okay. Let's go to next video for this point, Your Honor, please. That is, can we show it?
1: Million po.
4: You were able to check if the items and the amounts provided in the object of expenditure total to 125 million. You checked that?
1: Yes, ma'am.
4: Okay. Tanong, Ms. Acosta, what gave you the confidence? Ano ang nagbigay sa inyo ng lakas ng loob na ibigay ang buong 125 million kay Colonel Lachica, considering that he is not the accountable officer, because it is you who is the accountable officer?
1: May approval po kay Ma'am Inday Sara.
4: And without the approval of the Vice President, will you give that to Colonel Lachica?
1: Hindi po.
4: Do you know Colonel Lachica?
1: Yes po.
0: Okay. And lastly, last point, Your Honor, please. At TSN, page 137 of the TSN, marked as PI1G for the prosecution, please. That will be the last item for this afternoon for the prosecution. Show it, please.
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0: You died, Jesus, but the source of life flowed out for souls, and the ocean of mercy opened up for the whole world. 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
6: Physical sickness is but the most visible manifestation of those areas of our life and levels of our being that need healing. Oftentimes, it is not human doctors who can prescribe the cure for sickness, but the divine physician. The Holy Rosary is therapeutic because it puts us in touch with the divine physician. As we revisit His life, together with Mary, His mother, we discover not only physical healing, but the wholeness and integration that we long for. The healing intentions expressed in form of prayer are according to the mysteries to be contemplated. The Joyful Mysteries.
7: In the name of the Father, and of the Son, and of the Holy Spirit. Amen.
8: I believe in God, the Father Almighty.
9: Father, thy kingdom come, thy will be done on earth as it is in heaven.
10: And forgive us our trespasses, as we forgive those who trespass, but deliver us from evil. Amen.
9: Hail Mary, full of grace, the Lord is with you. Blessed are you among women, and blessed is the fruit of your womb, Jesus.
10: Holy Mary, Mother of God, pray for us sinners, now and at the hour of our death. Amen.
9: Hail Mary, full of grace, the Lord is with you. Blessed are you among women, and blessed is the fruit of your womb, Jesus.
10: Holy Mary, Mother of God, pray for us sinners, now and at the hour of our death. Amen.
9: Hail Mary, full of grace, the Lord is with you. Blessed are you among women, and blessed is the fruit of your womb, Jesus.
10: Holy Mary, Mother of God, pray for us sinners, now and at the hour of our death. Amen.
9: Glory be to the Father, and to the Son, and to the Holy Spirit.
10: As it was in the beginning, is now, and ever shall be, world without end. Amen.

0: angel Gabriel announces to Mary that she will be the mother of God. Mary replies,
1: "Heal our deafness as by ordinary. Make us learn from Mary's openness to the angel's announcement. 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
1: Give us this day our daily bread, as we forgive those who trespass against us. And lead us not into temptation, but deliver us from evil. Amen.
0: Hail Mary, full of grace, the Lord is with you. Blessed are you among women, and blessed is the fruit of your womb, Jesus.

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1: Holy Mary, Mother of God, pray for us sinners, now and at the hour of our death. Amen.
0: Hail Mary, full of grace, the Lord is with you. Blessed are you among Jesus.
1: Holy Mary, Mother of God, pray for us sinners, now and
0: Mary, full of grace, the Lord is with you. Blessed are you among women, and blessed is the fruit of your womb, Jesus.
1: Holy Mary, now and at the hour of our death. Amen.
0: Hail, blessed are you among women, Jesus.
1: Holy Mary, now and at the hour of our death. Amen.
0: Hail Mary, full of grace, the Lord is with you. And blessed is the fruit of your womb, Jesus.
1: Holy Mary, Mother of God, pray for us sinners, now and at the hour of our death. Amen.
0: Hail Mary, full of grace, the Lord is with you. Blessed are you among women, and blessed is the fruit of your womb, Jesus.
1: Holy Mary, Mother of God, pray for us sinners, now and at the hour of our death. Amen.
0: Hail Mary, full of grace, the Lord is with you. Blessed are you among women, and blessed is the fruit of your womb, Jesus.
1: Holy Mary, Mother of God, pray for us sinners, now and at the hour of our death. Amen.
0: Glory be to the Father, and to the Son, and to the Holy Spirit.
1: As it was in the beginning, is now, and ever shall be, world without end. Amen. O my Jesus, forgive us our sins, save us from the fires of hell, and lead all souls into heaven, especially those who need most of your mercy.
2: The second joyful mystery. Mary visits her cousin Elizabeth and assists her in her hour of need.
0: Lord, heal our indifference and reluctance to reach out to others in their moment of necessity, and thus become the expression of your care for them. Make us learn from Mary's sensitivity to the needs of her cousin Elizabeth.
3: Our Father, who art in heaven, hallowed be thy name. Thy kingdom come, thy will be done on earth as it is in heaven.
4: Give us this day our daily bread, and forgive us our trespasses, as we forgive those who trespass against us. And lead us not into temptation, but deliver us from evil. Amen.
3: Hail Mary, full of grace, the Lord is with you. Blessed are you among women, and blessed is the fruit of your womb, Jesus.
1: Holy Mary, Mother of God, pray for us sinners.
3: Hail Mary, full of grace, the Lord is with you. Blessed are you among Jesus.
1: Holy Mary, Mother, and at the hour of our

0: God, pray for us sinners.
1: Hail Mary, full of grace, the Lord is with you. Fruit of your womb,
0: Jesus, pray for us sinners, now and at the hour of our death. Amen.
1: You, blessed are you among women, and blessed is the fruit of your womb.
0: Mother of God, pray for us sinners, now and at the hour of our death.
1: The Lord is with you. Blessed are you among women, and blessed is the fruit of your womb, Jesus.
0: Holy Mary, now and at the hour of our death. Amen.
1: Hail Mary, full of grace, the Lord is with you. Blessed are you among women, and blessed is the fruit of your womb, Jesus.
0: Holy Mary, now and at the hour of our death. Amen.
1: Glory be to the Father, and to the Son, and to the Holy Spirit.
0: As it was in the beginning, is now, and ever shall be, world without end. Amen. O my Jesus, forgive us our sins, save us from the fires of hell, and lead all souls into heaven, especially those who need most of your mercy.
2: The third joyful mystery. Jesus

0: born in a poor stable in Bethlehem.
1: Heal our lack of trust in your providence and our resistance to move out of our comfort zone. Make us learn from Mary's and Joseph's faith in your providential care, which made them embrace the poverty of Bethlehem. Our Father, who art in heaven, hallowed be thy name. Thy kingdom come, thy will be done on earth as it is in heaven.
2: Give us this day our daily bread, and forgive us our trespasses, as we forgive those who trespass against us. And lead us not into temptation, but deliver us from evil. Amen.
1: Hail Mary, full of grace, the Lord is with you. Blessed are you among women, and blessed is the fruit of your womb, Jesus.
2: Holy Mary, Mother of God, pray for us sinners, now and at the hour of our death. Amen.
1: Hail Mary, full of grace, the Lord is with you. Blessed are you among women, and blessed is the fruit of your womb, Jesus.
2: Holy Mary, Mother of God, pray for us sinners, now and at the hour of our death. Amen.
1: Hail Mary, full of grace, the Lord is with you. Blessed are you among women, and blessed is the fruit of your womb, Jesus.
2: Holy Mary, Mother of God,

0: Hail Mary, full of grace, the Lord is with you. Blessed are you among women, and blessed is the fruit of your womb, Jesus.
1: Holy Mary, Mother of God, pray for us sinners, now and at the hour of our death. Amen.
0: Hail Mary, full of grace, the Lord is with you. Blessed are you among women, and blessed is the fruit of your womb, Jesus.
1: Holy Mary, Mother of God, pray for us sinners, now and at the hour of our death. Amen.
0: Hail Mary, full of grace, the Lord is with you. Blessed are you among women, and blessed is the fruit of your womb, Jesus.
1: Holy Mary, Mother of God, pray for us sinners, now and at the hour of our death. Amen.
0: Hail Mary, full of grace, the Lord is with you. Blessed are you among women, and blessed is the fruit of your womb, Jesus.
1: Holy Mary, Mother of God, pray for us sinners, now and at the hour of our death. Amen.
0: Glory be to the Father, and to the Son, and to the Holy Spirit.
1: As it was in the beginning, is now, and ever shall be, world without end. Amen. O my Jesus, forgive us our sins, save us from the fires of hell, and lead all souls into heaven, especially those who need most of your mercy.
2: The fourth joyful mystery, Mary and Joseph present Jesus at the temple.
0: Lord, heal our lack of concern for traditions, which we see only as irrelevant and useless to the present generation. Make us learn from Mary's and Joseph's humble submission to the requirements of Jewish law by presenting their son at the temple.
3: Our Father, who art in heaven, hallowed be thy name. Thy kingdom come, thy will be done on earth as it is in heaven.
4: And forgive us our trespasses against us, and lead us not into temptation, but
3: among them.
4: Holy Mary, now and at the hour of our death.
3: The Lord is with you. Blessed are you among women, and blessed.
4: Holy Mary, Mother of God, hour of our death. Amen.
3: Hail Mary, full of grace, the Lord is with you. Blessed are you among women, and blessed is the fruit of your womb, Jesus.
4: Holy Mary, Mother of God, pray for us sinners, now and at the hour of our death. Amen.
3: Hail Mary, full of grace, the Lord is with you. Blessed are you.

0: you among women, and blessed is the fruit of your womb, Jesus.
1: Holy Mary, Mother of God, pray for us sinners, now and at the hour of our death. Amen.
0: Hail Mary, full of grace, the Lord is with you. Blessed are you among women, and blessed is the fruit of your womb, Jesus.
1: Holy Mary, Mother of God, pray for us sinners, now and at the hour of our death. Amen.
0: Hail Mary, full of grace, the Lord is with you. Blessed are you among women, and blessed is the fruit of your womb, Jesus.
1: Holy Mary, Mother of God, pray for us sinners, now and at the hour of our death. Amen.
0: Hail Mary, full of grace, the Lord is with you. Blessed are you among women, and blessed is the fruit of your womb, Jesus.
1: Holy Mary, Mother of God, pray for us sinners, now and at the hour of our death. Amen.
0: Hail Mary, full of grace, the Lord is with you. Blessed are you among women, and blessed is the fruit of your womb, Jesus.
1: Holy Mary, Mother of God, pray for us sinners, now and at the hour of our death. Amen.
0: Hail Mary, full of grace, the Lord is with you. Blessed are you among women, and blessed is the fruit of your womb, Jesus.
1: Holy Mary, Mother of God, pray for us sinners, now and at the hour of our death. Amen.
0: Glory be to the Father, and to the Son, and to the Holy Spirit.
1: As it was in the beginning, is now, and ever shall be, world without end. Amen. O my Jesus, forgive us our sins, save us from the fires of hell, and lead all souls into heaven, especially those who need most of your mercy.
2: The fifth joyful mystery. Jesus is found by his parents at the temple after 3 days of search.
3: Lord, disturb us when we no longer grieve over losing you, and when we can bear being separated from you. Make us learn from Mary's and Joseph's ardent searching until they found you. Our Father, who art in heaven, hallowed be thy name. Thy kingdom come, thy will be done on earth as it is in heaven.
1: Give us this day our daily bread, and forgive us our trespasses, as we forgive those who trespass against us. And lead us not into temptation, but deliver us from evil. Amen.
3: Hail Mary, full of grace, the Lord is with you. Blessed are you among women, and blessed
1: Holy Mary, Mother of God, our death. Amen.
3: Hail Mary, full of grace, the Lord is with you. Blessed are you among women, and blessed is the fruit of your womb, Jesus.
1: Holy Mary, Mother of God, pray for us sinners, now and at the hour of our death. Amen.
3: Hail Mary, full of grace, the Lord is with you. Blessed are you among women, and blessed is the fruit of your womb, Jesus.
1: Holy Mary, Mother of God, pray for us sinners.
3: Hail Mary, full of grace, the Lord is with you. Blessed are you among women, and blessed is the fruit of your womb, Jesus.
1: Holy Mary, Mother of God, pray for us sinners, now and at the hour of our death. Amen.
3: Hail Mary, full of grace, the Lord is with you. Blessed are you among women, and blessed is the fruit of your womb, Jesus.
1: Holy Mary, Mother of God, pray for us sinners, now and at the hour of our death. Amen.
3: Hail Mary, full of grace, the Lord is with you. Blessed are you among women, and blessed is the fruit of your womb, Jesus.
1: Holy Mary, Mother of God, pray for us sinners, now and at the hour of our death. Amen.
3: Hail Mary, full of grace, the Lord is with you. Blessed are you among women, and blessed is the fruit of your womb, Jesus.
1: Holy Mary, Mother of God, pray for us sinners, now and at the hour of our death. Amen.
3: Hail Mary, full of grace, the Lord is with you. Blessed are you among women, and blessed is the fruit of your womb, Jesus.
1: Holy Mary, Mother of God, pray for us sinners, now and at the hour of our death. Amen.
3: Hail Mary, full of grace, the Lord is with you. Blessed are you among women, and blessed is the fruit of your womb, Jesus.

0: Mother of God, pray for us sinners, now and at the hour of our death. Amen.
1: Hail Mary, full of grace, the Lord is with you. Blessed are you among women, and blessed is the fruit of your womb, Jesus.
0: Holy Mary, Mother of God, pray for us sinners, now and at the hour of our death. Amen.
1: Glory be to the Father, and to the Son, and to the Holy Spirit,
0: as it was in the beginning, is now, and ever shall be, world without end. Amen. O my Jesus, forgive us our sins, save us from the fires of hell, and lead all souls into heaven, especially those who need most of your mercy. Hail, Holy Queen, Mother of Mercy, hail our life, our sweetness, and our hope. To you do we cry, poor banished children of Eve. To you do we send up our sighs, mourning and weeping in this valley of tears. Turn then, O most gracious Advocate, your eyes of mercy towards us, and after this our exile, show unto us the blessed fruit of your womb, Jesus. O clement, O loving, O sweet Virgin Mary.
2: In the name of the Father, and of the Son, and of the Holy Spirit. Amen.
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1: We have come to the day's end. Let us rest from the day's work, that we may awaken, refreshed, and renewed. God, in your mercy, we have this time to rest. Forgive us our failures, for our selfishness towards one another, and open your hearts to forgiveness and reconciliation. Ease the burden of the troubled, and bring joy to those in sorrow. We pray for the safety of all travelers, and those guarding the well-being of our nation, and for all of those with great responsibilities. Lord, continue to shower your blessings on our families and preserve the unity of our society. In Jesus' name, amen. 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Mr. Cristino A. Bauza, NTC license number 99-1PV-29310. 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